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3: Well, I think there's a lot of them. There's a military exit where we just keep going just the way we are, and we can even make it a heavier dose, and it's knocking out everything they have.Or there's a smarter strategy that you make a deal, and they want to make a deal. I just don't think they're ready yet.
2: 此前一天，特朗普还表示，他正在认真考虑重启对伊朗的大规模作战行动。There are
4: indications of 有迹象表明局势正在升级，更多的加油机已被部署到以色列 ，B1 轰炸机离开了英国基地。
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5: I believe 3 American actions deserve special attention. First,The repeated U.S. strikes against Iranian military facilities are important because they show that Washington is no longer depending only on diplomatic warnings or limited deterrence. The United States is now trying to reduce Iran's missiles, air defense, and maritime capabilities. However, continued strikes could also produce more Iranian attacks against American forces or international shipping.The second point is the deployment of additional fighter aircraft or bombers or aerial tankers and special forces is a major signal. These forces give the American president more military options. They may strengthen deterrence, but they also increase the possibility that the conflict could expand geographically or become a longer war.The third point is regarding the growing U.S. cooperation with Saudi Arabia deserves attention, especially in deterrence, energy, and nuclear cooperation. This could create a stronger strategic partnership between Washington and Riyadh and could influence the regional balance of power. But nuclear cooperation will also raise questions in Congress about safeguard and nuclear non-proliferation. In my view,The most important question is whether these actions are designed to create pressure for a negotiated settlement or whether they

0: these amazing researchers will find answers.
1: 黄仁勋特别提到了中国在 AI 领域的人才优势，强调向中国学习与中国合作的必要性。
0: In the case of China, they're producing more AI researchers than probably all of the world has, you know, in any given year. They manufacture the most important version of it, which is the researchers. And so this is an area, a country that's going to produce excellent AI technology. We ought to continue to learn from them, work with them.
1: 马斯克则在接受英国经济学人杂志专访时提到了中国在能源方面的优势。
2: And if you look at electricity production, you say like AI is a function of whatever the limiting factor is, if it's chips or electricity. China has far more electricity than the United States. In fact, China has more electricity than the United States, Europe, and India combined already, and is heading to, and my guess is China gets to 4 times the electricity production of the U.S.
1: 马斯克甚至明确表示，中国有很大机会成为全球 AI 领域的领导者。Given
2: that the Chinese AI companies are doing as well as they are with a relatively small amount of compute, it seems though as that if they had a lot of compute, there's a good chance that they would be the leaders. And at some point, they probably will have a lot of compute.
3: So they will, ergo, they will be the leaders.
2: There's a good chance that they are the leaders at some point.
1: 24号， 美国多家科技企业和机构发表联合声明，支持开源模型。这被认为是对美国政界和科技界部分人士企图限制开源模型的回应。 声明说，对美国在人工智能领域是否有领导地位的判断，不应取决于是否拥有某一个前沿人工智能模型，而应取决于能否建立一个强大、开放并广泛应用于各行业的人工智能生态系统。相关限制措施可能会抑制竞争。值得注意的是，黄仁勋在社交媒体上开设个人账号后，第一次发文就转发了这封公开信。
0: We sense that there's a growing sentiment, and the wrong sentiment for open models. It's really important to realize that open models is essential for safety. Open models are essential for innovation. It's necessary for startups. It's necessary for sovereignty.
1: 此后，微软首席执行官纳德拉、脸书首席执行官扎克伯格以及马斯克等人纷纷通过社交媒体账号转发公开信。马斯克更是直言，禁用中国模型无法阻止中国在 AI 领域取得领先地位。Well,
2: the U.S. government can't. They can pass some law that prevents U.S. companies from using Chinese models, but they can't stop the rest of the world from using them. So it's not like the U.S. government has authority over China or the rest of the world.
3: Do you think they should stop U.S. companies from using them? There's talk of that right now, right?
2: I don't think that helps. That won't stop China from being the leader in AI.
1: 纽约时报指出，这场争论真正的战场最终还是在华盛顿。目前，美国总统特朗普本人尚未就此公开表态。
4: I would imagine this would be something. It's of high importance to the president and of this administration to obviously ensure that America remains dominant in the AI race.
5: 随着中国科技实力的快速崛起，美国政界、商界内部都出现了不同的声音。如何解读这一现象呢？
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7: But he's giving talk some space. He's giving it a little bit of room. We've had both Iman and Iran and a number of our other negotiators engaged at every level, from the most senior levels all the way down to the technical level over the past few weeks and particularly in the past few days.
1: 美媒披露，伊朗与阿曼围绕重开霍尔木兹海峡进行的谈判已取得一定进展，但消息人士强调，相关外交磋商仍需更多时间才能敲定正式协议。
8: Regional officials tell CBS News that talks between Iran and Oman to reopen the Strait of Hormuz are showing progress.
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9: U.S. air defenses are overstretched across the Middle East and globally. Period. Full stop. There is not enough of them. So absolutely, the quantity of interceptors that have been, first of all, expended and shot over the past several months is shockingly high.
1: 对于这一说法，华尔兹坚决予以驳斥。
7: I want to be crystal clear. The U.S. military, and I've verified this every which way, has everything that it needs to conduct this campaign as effectively as it needs to be. And I have to tell you, the people that are leaking this nonsense deserve to be in jail.
1: 伊朗军方26号表示，由于伊方采取的是报复性战略，在美国暂停打击行动后，伊朗也叫停了报复性打击行动。
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3: It's my second time. The first time I traveled to Shanghai, Nanjing, and Suzhou.
4: I'm glad that I've been able to see places that had thousands and thousands of years of history. I also try to fit into society and maybe try to watch some video on WeChat and Alipay to see maybe some cultural changes between Italy and China.
2: 从打卡地标到体验移动支付，一些外国游客的中国行正在从观光游览延伸到生活体验。
5: I'd like drink bubble tea like Chinese people.
6: Using mobile payments. I wasn't used to it in Spain. Now I'm a master.
7: And we've seen people in the past, you know, doing Tai Chi, dancing as well, and also doing karaoke in the park in the evening, and we love it.
2: 随着中国免签朋友圈不断扩大，反向海淘越来越火，外国游客带走的不只有茶叶、丝绸等传统伴手礼，中国品牌、国潮设计、智能电子产品正成为外国游客购物清单上的新选择。
5: We got a fan, umbrella, different umbrella with designs, magnets. We saw yesterday in another mall, like they had these traditional clothes, but in a modern style, they were really beautiful.
8: There's some headphones I was seeing that I wanted to buy, and it clips here in your ears, and they're headphones. I thought those were really cool.
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10: 来，宝宝，宝宝，
11: 我
10: 拿一
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